Barbara? Barbara, this is Shirley. You might not know who I am, but the reason I'm calling you is because I was going through my old man's pockets this morning, and I just happened to find your name and number. So woman to woman, I don't think it's being any more than fair than to call you and let you know where I'm coming from. Now, Barbara, I don't know how you're going to take this, but whether you be cool or come out of a bag on me, you see, it really doesn't make any difference. But it's only fair that I let you know that the man you're in love with, he's mine. From the top of his head to the bottom of his feet, the bed he sleeps in, and every piece of food he eats. You see, I make it possible. The clothes on his back, I buy them. The car he drives, I pay the note every month. So I'm telling you these things to let you know how much I love that man. And woman,

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And the last time we talked, you said you was gonna give me a back. And then you supposed to put on that Victoria's Secret that I like.

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1: There is no girl in the whole world that can love me like you do.
0: Tell them about it, Mr. Williams.

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0: Yeah. 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
1: And you say Black Street.
0: I wanna give it to you.

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twice, it's all right. 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I ain't saying you treated me unkind. 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

0: what's up? This is Mark. I'm not in right now, so leave a message, and I'll get back to you as soon as possible. Peace.
1: Hello, Mark. I know you're not there, but I know that you love the Lord. And I remember when you was a little boy, you used to love music, and you loved to play. And I always knew that you would make it as long as you stick with the Lord. Because God is able to do anything with fail, and I know He has all powers in His hand. And I know that you would do good with your new group. So I'm praying for you and your group, that I know that God always will bless you as long as you keep your hand in His hand.
2: Eric, there is one thing I would like to say to you. Wherever you go, whatever you do, whatever you say, remember to put God first. And I know one day you will be back home after you finish saying this rock and roll.
3: Teddy, you came a long way. You went the wrong way, but then God see fit to put in my heart to bring you back the right way, to tell you the right things to do. And so far, you have prospered through your music because you've been playing music for a long time and you play all the way through church. I always tell you that God was going to bless you one day. And God have blessed you. He have blessed you with sound and music through your heart, through your finger, through your mind, and through the love that you share with other people. And I only come from being well-mannered and respect. And regardless of what song you sing, you can sing gospel, you can sing rock and roll. God gave you that song to sing. And every song He gave you so far, it became a hit. And you've been blessed with these songs. So you keep on singing these songs. And you keep on praising the Lord. And for each thing that you do, you thank Him. Because without God, you can't do nothing.
4: Chauncey, I want you to thank God for where God has brought you from. He has brought you from a mighty long way. You have been born with a special gift, with a message. And I don't want you to forget where God has brought you from. You have been singing ever since you was a little boy by listening to Sounds of Music as a baby. As listening to a record player, you will pick up the sound and repeat what you hear. At that time, we noticed that you had a gift by God. But you've been through a hard time struggling through your career, but you kept pressing on. You never gave up on your dream. And I thank God for the effort that you have made. You have been obedient. You have been singing in the church at an early age. And you have been honoring your parents for a long time. And you have learned how to respect people. But I want you to continue to do that. Don't never forget where you came from. And don't never forget what your father have taught you. He have taught you how to attend church on Sunday morning and how to treat your brothers and sisters. And He have taught you how to share with people. I want you to always remember that God loves you. And I love you too. Always remember to do good, do right, and be great. And the Lord will bless you, because the Lord is real.
5: Amen. I truly do think the Lord is real.
6: Yes. Yes.
5: And I think, you know, if it wasn't for Him, we wouldn't be where we are today. We wouldn't be able to do any singing, anything.
6: Right.
5: So I think it's about time for us to give unto the Lord. And I think the time is now. It's time to make that change, and we got to do it now.
6: That's right, because the Lord is real.
5: Exactly. Let's go.
6: All right.

Yeah, this is the place, y'all. This is the place. Yes. This Sunday morning, y'all. This is the place. We're doing this live album. Somebody asked me the other night. Somebody said, well, why did a live album in New Orleans? I said, well, why not? You did?

0: right here at Whiskey River Landing. You got Lil Wayne and Same Old Two Step. About to give it to you. You ready, B-Dot?
1: Oh, yeah, I'm ready. Me, y'all ready?
0: Hey, hey, look out, Chester. Johnny Cole Joe to the floor.
1: Danjo.
0: Yeah, Wild Man.
1: Wild Man.

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What up, Mother? Mother Funk. This is Mother Funk. I'll praise you to the Mother Funk.

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I've heard people say that too much of anything is not good for you, baby. But I don't know about that. As many times as we've loved and we've shared love and made love, it doesn't seem to me like it's enough. It's just not enough, baby.

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Right here at KSAP 96.9 LPFM, the New Breeze. 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Right here in the beautiful city of Port Arthur. The Breeze, get ready for your boy.

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1: 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He'll be informing you of all the new traffic laws and regulations, as well as answering all of your questions. 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

Oh, but wake up, Protop. This is your boy, Sir Reggie, coming at you from the best city on this side of the Welcome State of Texas. Protop. I'm just residing at the breakout capital of the world, KSAP 96.9, The Breeze.

0: Good morning, good morning, good morning to all my breezers out there in this beautiful land. Hey, this is your boy, Sir Reggie, coming to you from the Vision with KSAP 96.9. ALPFM, the new breeze. The new breeze is located right here in the 300 block of 5th Street with that world-class touch of class nature. Dallas, y'all. Right here in the beautiful, beautiful, beautiful, beautiful city of Port Arthur. I'll be in the studio this morning. You can contact me right here at 409-982-0247. I have a beautiful, beautiful, beautiful program going on this morning. We got so much going on. Matter of fact, I want to give props out to those that Tiki and Frank Neal, you know, his vision and kept it rolling, Ms. G, and all your participants. We want to say a shout out. I felt something on yesterday. Whew. I love when the community can come together, show a smile, show a love with gratitude, and hold on to what our four sisters and brothers have led us to be. Listen. 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It's called the Senior Summer Slam 1, July the 18th. 2026 at 12 noon to 2 o'clock noon. The place will be Carl Parker Multipurpose Center, 800 Lakeshore Drive, right here in your beautiful city of Port Arthur. It's going to be casual attire. It's going to be the jam, y'all, of the year, baby. You know your boy Sir Reggie going to be there. And that pep rally, I call it, that they had on yesterday, let me know that we are really serious about our city. Hey, I'm here on The Breeze. I'm not asking or begging or anything, but sponsorship is a must. When we come together, boy, what a time, what a time, what a time it would be. It would be. But before I get in started into that, let me give a big shout out to The Breeze Radio Station, to my BOSS, Stephen Mosley, and his beautiful bride, our prophetess, Miss Wednesday Mosley. We just want to say thank you for your vision. Sir Reggie Vision is visualizing now what the vision of Port Arthur is going to be. Look, let me welcome you to The Breeze Airlines, Flight 96.9. We're on the way right now on the roadway, loading up in a 300 block of 5th Street in the beautiful, beautiful city of Port Arthur. Shout out to my pilots, Prophetess Wendy T. Mosley, Teos, the Morning Star, our navigator, Officer Ricky Antoine, my boy Magic Mark Petrie, Pastor Jack Chapman, Dr. Richard Keaton Nash, my sister Paula Batchelor, and guess what? Your boy, Sir Reggie, is the co-pilot. Shout out to DJ Kevin Roy and Officer Megan Adams, y'all. DJ Eric Jones, which is AKA Dr. J, along with the Hollywood, y'all, will be on board. Hollywood Henderson and AC3, all of you riding in first class. Get ready, get ready, get ready, get ready, get ready for the 2026 Senior Slam, Summer Slam. 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They're going to be available and distributed to the first 200 partygoers Monday, April the 18th, 2025. From 12 noon to 3. You can pick them up at the Breeze Radio Station, once again located at 300 5th Street in downtown Port Arthur. Now you must pick up your passes. Two passes per person, in person, and you must be 50 years old, at least 50 years old, because we're talking about grown folk business. Now, we have to do that because the reminders that we're going to have security, and they will be assisting at the door of the day of the party. Hey, once again, we give a pop, pop, tat, tat, shout out to Mr. Stephen Mosley and Ms. Wendy Mosley for doing this. You know, this takes a few coins. We are not begging or asking. One thing I like about Mr. Mosley, it's free. It is free. We need to start supporting the Breeze, making donations or whatever we need to do, because this is ours, y'all. If we can't do for us, if we can't do for us, and I just want to know, and I'm asking, who will? Because God is truly in the house.
1: That's a little song.

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I was going through some stuff and I talked to Mama. Mama sat there and listened. And she asked me, said, well, did you pray? I said, yeah. And Mama told me like this. She said, shh.

0: Good morning, caller. You have the breeze. Sir Reggie speaking. Talk to me. How you doing, sister?
1: I'm doing pretty good, but it's 26, it's not 25.
0: Oh, well, correct me. I apologize. 2026. I'm thinking about something else. My bad. Thank you so much.
1: But you're my friend, and I want to let you know we want you to be number one.
0: And with your love and your consideration and chastising me, I will be. God bless your bones, sister. Love you.
1: Go ahead.
0: You too.

0: of that, y'all, is 2026, July the 18th. Will be the senior summer slam number one. Thank you, sweetie.
1: In other words, what mama will try to tell me. Put your hand together like this.
0: Good morning, caller. You got Sir Reggie with the New Breeze. Talk to me.
2: How you doing, Sir Reggie?
0: JP, what's going on, JP?

0: Oh, congratulations. Congratulations.
1: Yeah, thank you. That's one of Sir Richard, I love your show. And tell back to half of me, Mr. Mobley, Alpha Antoine, Alpha Megan, everybody. Thank you, Breeze Nation. Thank you so much.
0: Well, JP, I know you've been listening for our senior SummerSlam is getting ready to get started.
1: Yeah.
0: You know, No, brother, it's July. July the 18th. Okay.
1: I'll be there.
0: I got a few tickets I'm going to give you because I use such a dedicated caller. Get back up with me. We're not giving the tickets out until Monday. But what I'm going to do today, this is what I'm going to do since you called me. I'm going to give out a few tickets on today, but I'm going to call when I'm going to get ready to give the tickets out. And it's going to be like the fifth caller. So stay tuned. And I'm talking about we're going to have a wang dang time.
1: I'll be at my truck. I'm on my truck right now. Yeah, I'm going to leave town. I buy a ticket, whatever, you know.
0: No, what's so good about it? What's so good about it? Mr. Moses took in his heart to make sure everything is free. But you have to come and get the ticket here because we have to have a count, okay, a number. But we're going to always continue to build up our senior citizens, all right?
1: Okay, you know, Sir Rachel, I mean, I know you got time. I never met Ms. Moseley face to face. I want to see him. I really do.
0: Okay, well, if you come Monday, he'll be in the office, and we'll be giving out the tickets. But for you, JP, I got a special ticket for you. How about that?
1: Oh, well, thank you. But what time Monday? What time?
0: Well, Monday is going to be from 12 to 3. But if you're in my area, I got a ticket for you. Because I know you be on that road.
1: I work with Bolero. That's what I work at.
0: Okay. Well, get up with me, and let's make it happen. Okay, thank you.
1: Hey, Sir Rachel, one more thing. Miss Wendy Moseley, beautiful every morning I listen to her every day.
0: Oh, bless your bones, Doc. She be bringing it. This is the breeze, we bring it. We don't have Steph, we bring it. She tell it all. She tell the whole story, don't she?
1: she sure do.
0: Yeah. Bless her spirit.
1: Sir Rachel, have a blessed day. Thank you so much.
0: Okay, thank you. Thank you, caller. We thank all callers for calling in, and we thank you just for your loyalty. Look, let's support our own. Let's support the breeze, y'all. Madam's was not asking me to do that. It's just a camaraderie we had yesterday. I feel this city is growing and getting better and better. Let's do it together. Show the other cities. You know, we had something with Beaumont Independent School District. Had something with Port Arthur. I recommend and I thank my friend, Mr. Porter Reed, for stepping up to the plate and let them know we are somebody.

Oh, I feel like having a little party. I feel like having some church this morning. Our scripture reading this morning will be coming from Genesis 1, starting off at that first verse and a few others therefore. It states, in the beginning, God created the heaven and the earth. And the earth was without form and void, and darkness was upon the face of the deep. And the Spirit of God moved upon the face of the waters, and God said, let there be light. And there was

quiet word to our clergy this morning. To my pastor, the Reverend Dr. Donald Joseph Tadman Salem, y'all. Pastor Gibber Collins, First Christian Faith. 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

Anderson, Brighter Day Ministry, Pastor Henry Coe was a cuz, Rose of Sharon, Pastor Pierre Prerose, Paradise, Pastor Leonard Frazier, my boy, Peace for Rest, Pastor Frank Hamilton, Church of Christ, Pastor Troy Hopkins, New Jerusalem. Now, for some unfortunate reason, I did not call you pastor name. I call you pastor, charge it to the mind, but not the delivery. If you would give it to me, I will receive it, and I will do it. God bless you for all your leadership. God bless all you deacons, especially my deacons right there at Salem, Brother John Carter, Brother Nelson Kelly, to all my deacon friends, especially at First Christian Faith, you know, Deacon Curry and Deacon Sam, and all of you, to all of you that make Port Arthur such a great, great place to live. We are going further in Port Arthur, but we can't do it without you. So come on, come on. Tell somebody to help you through. Come on here, Lee.

Thank you to all the participants. We had a good time. Now, like I said earlier, we have tickets for the 2026 Senior Summer Slam 1. We'll be giving them out Monday between 12 and 3. But I'm going to go against the epic, and I got four.

your patience. Good morning, you guys. God knows a good morning, because this is the day that the Lord has made. And guess what? We will. Yes, we will. Rejoice in it. Come on, y'all. Nobody but you.

himself, man. Him and the Lord. Come on with me. Walk with me.

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1: Good morning, caller. You got the breeze. Sir Reggie at your service. How can I help you? You can get those tickets. You the first caller. Let me get you off there and get your name and everything, okay? All right.

having fun already, aren't we? Can you just feel the breeze in the air? Can you vision with Sir Regis visualizer? 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

0: good to me. 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

0: for tickets, call me at 409-982-0247. 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It's for the Breeze. And I'm for Sarej.
1: Another thing. Just the other day, somebody walked up to me and they said, Reverend,

0: would you choose? Survivor said, thou shalt not lie with mankind.
1: Oh, I'm getting called. Look, the next caller that called at 499-220-247, I will give you some tickets. How about that? That number is 499-820-247. Not myself.

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1: Read your Bible.
0: We have to have a count. So we'll know how to organize.
1: Romans 1:24 through 28.

0: 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Tell him who he is, my brother.
1: Hey, what? Yeah. I won 2 tickets. Oh! Senior Summer Slam.

0: 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How about that? Come on here, y'all.
1: Big Gon' Shout.

0: Oh, but good morning, Carla. You got the breeze, Sir Reggie. Talk to me.
1: Hey, Sir Reggie. I come.
0: I'm doing better now since I heard you. How's it going with you? I don't know. You think I should give you those tickets?
1: Well, you know my mom, Carol, she be requesting.
0: Oh, well, don't say nothing. Don't say nothing. Come on, let me give you these tickets. Let me get you off there so we can go ahead and take care of it, okay?
1: Okay.
0: All right. You know I got to be obedient.

0: run, boy. We've been running. We've been running.
1: I had a dream one night,
0: y'all. I know I said one. I got to do another.
1: I went home to live with Jesus.
0: Come on here, y'all. It's mama's
1: time. And when
0: time.
1: I got there, one of the first faces that I saw was mama's face.
0: But that's going to close out our gospel hour, you guys. I know we had a blast. Matter of fact, we're giving away 4 tickets already. It ain't supposed to be until Monday, but you know, we're in that spirit. We just feeling good. So those of you that must leave the show, I wish you would stay. But if you can't, hello, mother. Wrap your arms around yourself real tight right there. That's going to be a hug from Sir Reggie, the Vision, and the Breeze to you. Come on, mama. Just saying, mama, don't that make you feel good? Hello, mama. Oh, hello, mother.

Come on here and jam with Sir Reggie. We closing out this gospel hour, boy. This is your boy, Sir Reggie with the vision right here in the studio of KSAP 96.9 LP FM, the new breeze right here, located on the corner of 5th Street in the 300 block where we slice off that Super Bowl champion Dallas, y'all. Right here in the beautiful city of Port Arthur. I'll be your technician as well as your boy on today. And I'm in the studio at 409-982-0247. Somebody just summoned something and they made me laugh. Hey, those that gotta go, we'll see you on the air come Monday. Those that here, get ready. You know, it's Saturday.

What you think about it, Mr. John Cotton? Did you make it all right now? As we break into the second quarter, let your mind just float. Let your thoughts just calculate. But let your spirit override. And welcome to the vision. A little black forest, y'all. By Grover, Washington, Virginia.

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0: Good morning, caller. You have Sir Reggie at the Breeze. Talk to me.
1: Hey, Sir Reggie, we here. Me and Miss Carol.
0: Okay, I'll be there in a few seconds.
1: Okay.

0: Oh, but we got an interruption today. Oh, we got Miss Tiffany and Miss Carity coming to the Breeze. They just won them a couple of tickets. Y'all want to say something?
1: Thank you so much, Sir Reggie.
0: I thank you, too. Come on here, Miss Carr.
2: Thank you, Sir Reggie. I listen to you every day. Thank you so much.
0: Thank you. Well, we thank those beautiful ladies. And I'll tell you what, that's one of my best clientele right there. God bless your bones. Y'all thank you.

Mr. Kalen Sherrod Simpson. Today, Saturday, May the 16th, 2026, the visitation is over here at Moody Harris Funeral Home Chapel. The visitation will be at 10 this morning. The service will be at 11. Ms. Deborah Spielman, arrangement.

0: Getting ready for the KSAP 96.9 LPFM 2026 Senior SummerSlam 1. It's gonna be the jam of the year, baby. Join Magic Mark Petrie, Sir Reggie, and Dr. J as they kick off the 2026 Senior SummerSlam. Saturday, July the 18th, 2026, from 12.
1: Good morning, Carly. You got the breeze. It's Sir Reggie. Talk to me.
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1: I don't know. Can you get a ticket?
0: Soul train steppers, as well as swing out kings and queens in the house. You don't want to miss this party. So
1: don't get scared on me. How you doing? How you doing today?
0: To get your party on at the 2026 Senior
1: what is your
0: Summer
1: name?
0: Slam
1: well, let me take you off the speaking
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1: I had a call on
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1: the line.
0: Magic Mark
1: for some kind of reason.
0: Sir Reggie and Dr. J.
1: Give me a call back. Let's make it happen. You want a ticket, I'm going to give you a ticket.
0: Senior SummerSlam, Saturday, July the 18th, 2026.
1: Go ahead, Carly. You got Sir Reggie on the breeze. Talk to me.
0: At the Carl Parker Center, located at 1800 Lakeshore Drive in Port Arthur, Texas.
1: Okay, is it
0: there's
1: me, going to
0: be
1: I'll
0: line
1: tell you
0: dancing,
1: what.
0: Musical
1: meet me
0: chairs,
1: at the breeze, and I give
0: soul
1: you a ticket.
0: Train
1: How about
0: steppers,
1: that?
0: As well as swing out kings and queens.
1: How about right now?
0: You don't want to miss this party, so get your dancing shoes ready and
1: right.
0: Be prepared to get
1: you
0: your party on at the 2026 Senior SummerSlam.
1: I'm telling y'all, I'm about to get in trouble. I'm just going crazy. You call, I'm just going to do it. I'm going to do it. I'm going to do it. Ms. Williams on her way to get her ticket, y'all.
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0: wait till Monday, but you know me. Enjoy your Saturday. I'm talking about that outside love tonight. Choose your every day. Choose your every day. That is by Anthony Q. What's going on, Miss Cynthia? Hyda and David and Bob. Let's get this thing rolling.
1: If you had to cook out, I need you on your feet right now.

Holly, you got Sir Reggie on the breeze. Talk to me. Well, you just did it. You just did it at class of 59. Ain't it right? And you still here. God bless your bones, sister. All right. That was Miss Williams, y'all. Good evening, caller. You got the breeze. Sir Reggie, talk to me. What's going on? What's going on, Miss G and Miss Linda?

you know what's going to make it exciting? You ladies with that Protohunter Shuffle, that PA Shuffle. Go ahead on, Miss G. But you know what? I see double trouble. Y'all two together, I see double trouble. I just had to say it on the air. You know, Protohunter, be prepared. All right. All right, girl. Good hearing y'all voice. Good hearing y'all voice. All right, thank you. 100, I got you, cuz. I'm going to play it one more time. Now, usually I don't do that, but that's my cousin. And they give orders around here. Yeah, they don't hope, they wish.

the New Breeze. And I'm in the studio, as you know. You can call me at 409-982-0247. I might give away another ticket. Nah, I don't know.

0: good looking. 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What you got cooking? Mm-hmm. 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
1: Been beat down, oh, but I don't stay low.
0: Walk.

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That ought to be a law for me to come to work and have so much fun, huh? I do it for you. 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

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I'm going to do one thing. I'm going to ask Miss Tiffany Miles to come on and get her tickets, and I'm going to do what I ain't supposed to do. Before I get out of here,

0: What are the tickets for? That's what you're asking? Okay, the tickets are for our 2026 Senior Summer Slam at the Carl Parker building at July the 18th. From 12 o'clock to 2 o'clock. Okay? Well, if that's what you're calling in for, I got some tickets that I'm finna let go right now. If you want them, you can come get them.
1: Okay,
0: I'll come
1: and pick them up.
0: Okay, remember, I get out at 2.
1: Oh, I'll be there shortly.
0: Okay, God bless you.
1: Thank you very much.
0: Thank you.

Howdy, howdy, howdy. Oh, yeah. Let me play a little of this grown folk music right quick.

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Complimentary passes to the senior Summer Slam will be available after I leave today. Be distributed on May 18, 2026 from 12 o'clock to noon. No, 12 o'clock noon to 3 o'clock p.m. Must have been here too long. Let me say that again. The 2026 Senior Summer Slam complimentary passes will be available and distributed to the first 200 partygoers Monday, May 18th, 2026 from 12 noon to 3 o'clock p.m. You can pick them up at the Breeze Radio Station located right here in the 300 block of 5th Street in the beautiful city of downtown Port Arthur. You must pick up your passes, two per person, in person, and you must be 50 years and up. Grown folk business. Be reminded that security will be assisting at the door the day of the party. Now, those that I'm holding these tickets here for today, Miss Tiffany, and I thank the other caller, I'm leaving at 2. Got things to do. Love you.

Hey, hey, hey, the blues is truly all right. Hey, this is your boy, Sir Reggie, coming to you from KSAP, 96.9 LPFM on your radio dial, The Breeze, y'all. Had a good time with you. I'm closing up on the hour. Once again, those that I promised these tickets to, hope you can make it before 2 o'clock. We'll see you on the air, on the radio, should I say, at Monday at 10 o'clock in the morning. My hours will be earlier, and I will be staying a little later. That's how much love I and the Breeze have for you guys. So let's get ready to chill out together.

0: 12 to 3.
1: Yeah, if you don't have your ticket, yeah, come Monday at 12 to 3.
0: All right.
1: Thank you. God bless.

0: 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Oh, go ahead and tell us something.
1: It was tearing me apart. I was trying not to break down. 18th.
2: I do appreciate receiving these tickets, and I would like to take this opportunity to wish Mrs. Doris Jacob Castile a happy 100th birthday. Happy birthday, Mrs. Castile. Hope you're listening. Thank
0: happy
2: you.
0: Happy birthday. If I wouldn't horse, I'd sing a song.
2: All right. Thank you for coming. Very much.
0: God bless you.
2: Okay, have a great weekend.
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Once again, this is your boy Sereji with the breeze, with the vision. Coming to you from KSAP 96.9 LPFM, the new breeze, Well, that old clock on the wall says Sereji, that's all. So I'm going to have to get ready to come back on the radio Monday. At 10 o'clock, we're going to do it all over again. I know we have.

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Mr. Dream Merchant, would you please, please do me a favor? You should happen to see my baby somewhere. Would you please tell her I'm waiting with open arms?